0: Drummoyne seeing some delays southbound on Victoria Road off Lines Road. CBD roadworks slowing your run on King Street both ways between Kent and George Street. And taking a look at the M4, all clear, taking 20 minutes eastbound from Mulgoa Road to Church Street. 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
3: Hi there, I'm Chandra Llewellyn. Voters in the federal electorate of Farah are heading to the polls today for a by-election triggered by the resignation of former opposition leader Susan Lee. Polls indicate One Nation or an independent could snatch the seat. Monash School of Social Sciences Dr. Benjamin Moffat says that could be bad news for the coalition.
4: The fact that they're not even getting particularly a look in what has been a completely safe coalition seat over its history should tell you something about where the mood of the electorate is at the moment regard to the coalition.
3: President Donald Trump says a ceasefire remains in place after US forces reportedly targeted Iranian military facilities linked to attacks on warships in the Strait of Hormuz. Iran's foreign minister has described the strikes as a reckless military adventure. US Secretary of State Marco Rubio says he expects a response from Iran's leadership soon.
5: We have not received that yet as in the last hour, but perhaps that will come. Their system is still highly fractured and a bit dysfunctional as well. So that may be serving as an impediment. I hope it's a serious offer. I really do.
3: Aussies are keeping Mother's Day celebrations simple. The Australian Retail Council survey shows many families are opting for home-cooked meals over restaurants as cost of living pressures continue. And the Pentagon has started releasing what it's called never-seen-before files.
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3: Updating sport, Parramatta have snatched a 33-30 golden point win over North Queensland. Mitch Moses taking the match-winning field goal.
6: It's an angle, but it's Moses.
7: Oh.
6: And he clears the kick away. He's got it! Moses wins the game!
3: That audio thanks to Sky Sport. The Roosters beat the Titans 28-12. In AFL, the Lions down the Blues 100-89 at the Gabba, while in the other games, the Bulldogs beat Port Adelaide 74-72. And in tennis, Alexander Vukic has been ruled out of the Italian Open, beaten by American Tommy Paul in straight sets. Aussie Alex Diminor's knocked out by Matteo Arnaldi. That's the latest news and sport.
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3: Clear and a sunny day ahead. We're heading for a top of 22 degrees in Sydney. Tomorrow, partly cloudy for Mother's Day, 23, and showers on Monday, heading for 23 degrees.
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11: 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I'm going to make a phone call to get someone in there on the standby list inside the next 35 minutes. Before we get to that, Van Halen is coming up. I've got some Gautier in just a moment. Now Billy Ocean. When the going gets tough, the tough gets going. It's just great songs on

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0: It's just great songs for your weekend here at Gold with Higo. I'm going to play you Pink Floyd, Another Brick in the Wall, next. And a cool bit of trivia around this song is the kids who are on the chorus, you know, the We Don't Need No Education bit, 23 kids from a nearby school to this recording studio, they were given 40 minutes to record that, and they nailed it. And up until 96, they weren't given royalties for every time the song was played. But when the rules changed, the laws changed, they found all the kids, so they were eligible to get the royalties. So you can imagine how much money these kids are making now for a song that gets played all over the world so many times. I think that's just so cool. It's next.
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2: 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Surrey Hills, we've got a two-car crash on Cleveland Street near Walker Street. That's closing a westbound lane, seeing delays there. Chatswood, a bus has broken down on Fuller's Road approaching the Pacific Highway, knocking out an eastbound lane. Peakhurst, look out for a burst water main on Henry Lawson Drive, slowing your run in both ways just near Forest Road. North Sydney, Brabringa Freeway, roadworks are closing the Berry Street northbound on ramp, and North Parramatta Bridge works with reduced lanes along North Rocks Road and Church Street in both directions. Public transport is ready when you are. Tap on, tap off, and travel with a weekly $50 cap. 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That's Sydney's latest traffic.
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0: You know what you need for Saturday morning? You need MC Saar and The Real McCoy. 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
5: Hello, it's Emma.
0: Hi, Emma. Higo at Gold. How are you?
5: I am so fine, Higo. Thanks for calling.
0: Do you know why I'm calling?
5: Well, I'm hoping it's because I have been able to get on the shortlist for the snow trip.
0: That's exactly why I'm calling, because you are a Gold Club VIP member, so you are getting in the back door to get to this trip in Montana.
5: I am so excited. Thank you so much.
0: So tell me the story. Why do you need to get there so badly?
5: The place just looks incredible. Like you've been saying, it just looks so amazing. I've been watching The Madison on TV, and the scenery is just spectacular. So I really have an itch to go now.
0: Oh, fantastic. Can you ski or snowboard or anything?
5: I can, but I haven't for a long time. So okay. TBD.
0: I hope you give it another go. Good luck.
5: Thank you so much. Fingers crossed.
0: Want to jump the queue? Not a member? Sign up now at thegoldwebsite.com.au for Christian O'Connell's Snow Repeat Workday to the USA, but the weekend callback bit. Yeah, I'm going to make another call soon here at Gold.
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6: Mended something over the weekend. 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My eldest daughter's back for dinner and it was beeping. She goes, guess we're going to have to call an expert to mend that.
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6: 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I mended that F66. 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
1: 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And the Christian O'Connell Show is new to breakfast in 2026. Something they do every day on the show is called the At Work Time Waster, where they grab a couple of different subjects and mash them together to create something new. 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
2: Sylvester Stallone? 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
4: 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Moore Park, we've got a breakdown on Anzac Parade northbound just past Dacey Avenue. Peakhurst, look out for a burst water main on Henry Lawson Drive, affecting your run in both directions just near Forest Road. North Sydney, Brabinka Freeway, we've got roadworks closing the Berry Street northbound on ramp, and North Parramatta Bridge Works got some reduced lanes along North Rocks Road at Church Street in both directions. 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That's Sydney's latest traffic.
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7: Hi there, I'm Chandra Llewellyn. Voting is underway in the New South Wales seat of Farrer, the by-election called after former Liberal leader Susan Lee quit politics. Deputy Prime Minister Richard Miles was asked why no Labor candidates are in the running, but has told the ABC it's been a long-held coalition seat.
8: It's the seat of Susan Lee, obviously, but you know, in the past, Tim Fisher. I mean, this is absolutely blue ribbon coalition seat, and I think really the remarkable story today is around whether or not the coalition can hold this seat. It really is a test for Angus Taylor.
7: Health authorities across the globe are racing to trace dozens of passengers who disembarked a cruise ship before a deadly outbreak of hantavirus. So far, there have been 5 cases, including 3 deaths, but the UN Health Agency says the outbreak is not the start of a pandemic like COVID-19, as this virus spreads through close, intimate contact. Donald Trump says Russia and Ukraine have agreed to exchange 1,000 prisoners of war almost immediately. It's part of a 3-day ceasefire, which the US president has brokered between Moscow and Kyiv. Speaking from the White House, Donald Trump says he hopes it is the beginning of the end of the conflict.
9: I would love to see an end between Russia and Ukraine, that war. 25,000 young soldiers were killed last month. On average, 25,000 to 30,000 soldiers a month. It's a terrible war.
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7: Updating sport in round 10 NRL action, Mitch Moses kicked a golden point field goal, guiding the Eels to a 33-30 win over North Queensland. Coach Jason Ryle says he's pleased with the result.
10: How we never gave up, and we've been trying to do that the last couple of weeks. Been outclassed a little bit there towards the end with our younger players, and they've had a lot of lessons come out of it. And yeah, tonight they just didn't give up and fought to the death.
7: Earlier, the Roosters racked up a 5th straight win, beating the visiting Titans 28-12. And in A-League action, Sydney FC goes up against the Newcastle Jets tonight. That's the latest news and sport.
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7: Clear and a sunny day ahead. We're heading for a top of 22 degrees in Sydney. Tomorrow, partly cloudy for Mother's Day, 23, and showers on Monday, heading for 23 degrees.
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15: 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How would you like a trip to Big Sky Resort in Montana, USA? 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Well, we can make it happen with Christian O'Connell's Snow Repeat Workday to the USA. 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I'm making phone calls all day today so someone can just, you know, like I said, go in through the back door there. 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I'll make a phone call in around 30 minutes. So you've got time to sign up. I'll get you some Screaming Jets straight after Tina Turner. What's Love Got to Do with It? It's just great songs for you.

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0: 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What is it? As soon as the weather changes, I'm susceptible, I think. I've got to get one of those flu shots because I don't know if you can hear it or not, but a bit snotty in the old schnoz. Hey, look, I've given you a bit of time to sign up to be a Gold Club VIP member at thegoldwebsite.com.au so you can jump the queue for Christian O'Connell's Snow Repeat Worked Out of the USA. I'm going to make a phone call in about 10 minutes from now, and I don't want you to miss out on that. Richard Marks before we get there on Gold.
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2: 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Piermont, we've got a two-car crash closing Fig Street eastbound at Harris Street. Moore Park, look out for a breakdown on Anzac Parade just past Daisy Avenue. That's knocking out a northbound lane. Roselle, we've got a car and motorbike crash on Victoria Road at Gordon Street. That's blocking two northbound lanes. Heavy delays getting through there. And in Peakhurst, look out for a burst water main slowing your run on Henry Lawson Drive near Forest Road in both directions. 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That's Sydney's latest traffic.
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0: If it wasn't for keyboardist Jonathan Cain's father way back in 1980, who kept encouraging him, saying, "Don't stop believing, dude," that song may never have been written. 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
5: Hello, Sonia speaking.
0: G'day, Sonia speaking. This is Higo at Gold. How are you?
5: Oh, hello. Really well. How are you going?
0: I'm all right. Have you got time to talk?
5: Of course. For you?
0: Well, I'm calling because... Thank you very much. I'm calling because you are a Gold Club VIP member and you want to go to Montana, to Big Sky Resort, yeah?
5: So much, so much. You wouldn't believe it. Not so much for the skiing, but more for the apres. Oh. I'm hanging.
0: Yeah, see, you're right up my alley here, Sonia. That's where I'd be. Just making sure the bar's okay.
5: That's right, that it's not falling apart.
0: Yeah. So your husband is a bit of a snow bunny?
5: He is, yes. He's a fireman, so I thought it'd be great for him to cool off, you know, on the snow. And, yeah, he's pretty good on the snow. I'm more of a snow bunny, or not so much a bunny, more like an old rabbit now. But, yeah.
0: Well, Sonia, I'm putting you on the standby list to get to Big Sky Resort in Montana.
5: Oh, my gosh. Oh, I've got everything crossed. I hope I get it.
0: I hope you do, too. I'd love to see the videos of you and your husband.
5: Oh, wonderful. Thanks, Hugo.
0: Just so you know, I'm going to be making a bunch more of these phone calls. So if you want to jump the queue for this trip, you need to sign up and be a Gold Club VIP member at thegoldwebsite.com.au. It's Christian O'Connell's Snow Repeat Workday to the USA, but on the weekends, here at Gold.
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0: It's just great songs, Gold 101.7, and the Christian O'Connell Show is new to breakfast in 2026. A few days ago, they were taking your stories on when you were caught with your pants down, and this was a fantastic story emailed in.
1: Years ago, Christian, my stepfather went for a prostate checkup at the doctor's. This was before the very convenient blood test you can do now. While he was bent across the surgery bench, pants down, the receptionist came bursting in without knocking. In shock, he turned round to be greeted with, "Mr. Smith," brackets, name changed to protect the vulnerable. It was one of his past students at a very popular high school.
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0: 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So wake up with the bright side of the dial, the Christian O'Connell Show, Monday from 6 here at Gold.
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13: 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Moore Park got a breakdown on Anzac Parade northbound just past Dacey Avenue. Piermont, two-car crash is closing Fig Street eastbound at Harris Street. Holroyd, trucks broken down westbound on Woodville Road on the on-ramp to the M4. And in Barara, there's a bus breakdown northbound on the M1. That's closing two lanes approaching Winnebanks Interchange. 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
16: Hey, I'm Chandra Llewellyn. Voting is underway for the Farah by-election, where voters in New South Wales are deciding who will replace former Liberal leader Susan Lee, who quit politics in February. Opposition leader Angus Taylor has spoken in Albury today alongside the Liberal candidate for Farah, Reza Bukowski.
17: Making sure our immigration policy protects our way of life. These are the things that really matter in a region like this, and that's what we're out there talking to people about and fighting for. And we have a brilliant candidate who I want to see in Canberra to add to our team to keep doing it.
16: It's been revealed one of the so-called ISIS brides released into the community could be eligible for taxpayer-funded benefits. The 33-year-old, among others, who arrived in Australia this week, while two women faced court in Sydney and Melbourne over alleged slavery and crimes against humanity charges, Deputy PM Richard Miles telling Nine they're not receiving support from the federal government.
2: Clearly these people are Australian citizens. They have some rights in respect of that, but the government also has a right to be making sure that the full force of the law is brought to bear on these people.
16: And the Pentagon has started releasing what it's called never-before-seen files, documenting reports of UFO sightings from US military bases around the world. Images, videos and declassified witness reports date back to the 40s, with a note accompanying each clip saying the description provided is for informational purposes only.
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16: Updating sport, halfback Mitchell Moses has kicked a golden point field goal to help Parramatta snatch a 33-30 win over North Queensland. The Eels added an extra 2 points after Cowboys fullback Scott Drinkwater was penalised for a dangerous challenge on Moses as he kicked the field goal. Earlier, the Roosters defeated the Titans 28-12 in Gosford. In the A-League, Adelaide United are in New Zealand facing Auckland FC in the first leg of the semi-finals. Sydney FC take on Newcastle Jets tonight. And in tennis, Aussie Alex de Minaur has been knocked out of the round of 64 at the Italian Open. He went up a set against local Matteo Arnaldi, but then lost the second two. That's the latest news and sport.
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16: Clear and a sunny day ahead. We're heading for a dub of 22 degrees in Sydney. Tomorrow, partly cloudy for Mother's Day, 23, and showers on Monday, heading for 23 degrees.
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23: 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I'm going to make a phone call real soon, maybe in about 30 minutes, 25 minutes from now, so keep your phone handy if you are a Gold Club member. Here's Michael Jackson, The Way You Make Me Feel. 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
24: Hey.

Hey, thanks so much for making us part of your weekend with just great songs here at Gold. That's Boys and Nothing But a Good Time. And a special hello to everyone listening on the iHeart app, wherever you are in the world. Really appreciate that. It's free to download to your phone. Take us with you wherever you go. Way back in the day, Dragon had broken up, still owing a lot of money to a lot of people, so they decided to do one last tour. That was so successful, they said, hey, we should give this another shot. Then they wrote their biggest song ever, you could say. I'll play for you straight after Natalie Imbruglia, Just Great Songs on Gold. I thought I'd-

0: It's just great songs for your weekend on Gold. And coming up shortly, I'm going to play you a song from 1987 by Midnight Oil, who was so determined to make sure everyone knew exactly where they were from, they included so many local references. You'll hear them, but I've got to do this first.
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5: Hello, Megan speaking.
0: Hello, Megan speaking. This is Higo at Gold.
5: Hi, how are you doing?
0: I'm really good. Hey, Megan, you are a Gold Club VIP member, aren't you?
5: I sure am.
0: And you want to go to the snow. Big Sky Resort in Montana.
5: You betcha.
0: Why do you want to go so badly?
5: One, my body runs extremely hot, so I have been just suffering this summer with how hot it's been, and I just want to freeze my bones for a minute. And two, I love adventure, and so I want to go and ski and do hikes and all sorts of incredible activities over there.
0: Well, and there are so many to do. I don't know if you've checked this place out on YouTube or anything, but it is truly spectacular. Over 6,000 acres of skiable runs and hikes, and you've got the beautiful enchanted forest on top of the hill that we send you to. It's like a kilometre-long fairy walk. It's just beautiful.
5: Oh, my gosh. That sounds phenomenal.
0: And we'll take care of everything, including your flights on Delta and your spending money. Like, you'd just be, living like a rock star if you win this.
5: It sounds like an absolute dream.
0: Well, now, because you're a Gold Club member, I'm putting you in through the back door. You're on the standby list to win it.
5: Thank you so much. Fingers crossed.
0: I'm going to add another Gold Club VIP member to our standby list. If you're not a member, sign up at the goldwebsite.com.au.
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6: 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Macquarie Park, the M2 motorway, the off-ramp to Talavera Road. We have a three-car crash. Both other left lanes closed for the westbound run. At Peakhurst, a burst water main on Henry Lawson Drive near Forest Road with traffic slow there in both directions right now. And reports of a collision for Henry Lawson Drive as well further west around East Hills. At Holroyd, the M4 motorway just past the Woodville Road on-ramp, we have a broken-down truck. It's in the breakdown lane, but take care westbound. Barara, M1 Pacific Motorway, approaching the Windy Banks interchange, a broken down bus. Both other left lanes closed, northbound traffic is slow. 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
1: 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The Christian O'Connell Show is new to breakfast in 2026. Sometimes in life, things will happen, small things, and you'll go, huh, how good's that? That is a small thing, big joy. And it's something that is celebrated on the Christian O'Connell Show. It's stuff like this.
2: Small thing, big joy for me this week. Yesterday I was making an omelette. 1, 2, 3, 4. Crack, crack, crack. All four in a row. Forget about green lights. The perfect crack. No tiny bits in.
3: Do you do it on the bench top or do you do it on the side of the pan?
2: Side of the pan.
3: That is playing with fire.
2: I know. Wow. And it drives my wife mad because it creates so much mess. The Eggman's been here. 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
2: that's
3: bench.
2: How Ramsay does it. I want to be like Ramsay.
1: 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The Christian O'Connell Show, back Monday at 6 here at Gold.
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22: 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At Holroyd, the M4 motorway just past the Woodville Road on-ramp, we have a broken down truck. It's in the breakdown lane, but take care in the westbound lanes. Also on the M4, this time it's in clear, approaching Manray Road, a broken down car. It's affecting the westbound run as well with very slow traffic in the area. Macquarie Park, the M2 motorway off-ramp to Talavera Road, a three-car crash. Both on the left lanes closed for the westbound run. At Peakhurst, a burst water main on Henry Lawson Drive near Forest Road, with traffic slow there in both directions right now. And reports of a collision for Henry Lawson Drive as well, further west around East Hills. 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And now you're up to date with Sydney's latest traffic.
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25: Good afternoon, I'm John Michael. The federal government has given us an update on the nation's fuel supply. Australia's diesel and jet fuel reserves have strengthened despite a small drop in our petrol stockpile. Energy Minister Chris Bowen says the increase in diesel puts Australia at its second highest level of reserve since stockpiling efforts began.
26: And that's a result of government and industry working so closely together to ensure that diesel supplies remain strong in this very difficult international environment.
25: Polls are now open for the by-election for the federal seat of Farrer. It's been triggered by the resignation of former opposition leader Susan Lee. Labor won't be winning this seat, with the party not entering a candidate. Deputy PM Richard Marles telling Nine it's a blue-ribbon coalition seat.
27: If One Nation does end up winning, they will do so with Liberal support. And that in turn says a lot about where the modern Liberal Party is at right now.
25: One Nation and an Independent are the frontrunners to claim the seat. And despite the cost of living crisis, Australians aren't holding back spending money on their loved ones for Mother's Day, which is tomorrow, with early figures showing we've forked out over $1 billion on gifts nationwide. That's an average of $140 per person.
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28: Parramatta spoiled Jason Tamalolo's club record game for the Cowboys, 33-30 last night in Townsville. Coach Todd Payton unable to hide his frustration.
29: We showed a lack of respect to our most capped player. Felt we showed a lack of respect to our captain with 8 minutes to go, trying to push passes when he's on one leg. Showed a lack of respect to the ball with 18 errors and got exactly what was coming. Yeah, really angry.
28: Elsewhere, the Roosters cemented their spot in the NRL top four with a 28-12 win over the Titans in Gosford. Fullback James Tedesco giving New South Wales selectors plenty to ponder, scoring two tries and clocking 332 running metres. Coach Trent Robinson says he delivers week in, week out.
1: I give raps to different guys after the game and I didn't even mention him. It becomes a habit, and it is. I don't think he's doing anything different to what he's done for many, many years.
28: AFL, North Melbourne and ladder leaders Sydney to kick off Super Saturday at Marvel Stadium. The Lions and Bulldogs notching wins last night. And in Super Rugby, the Reds going down to the Chiefs 31-21. That's sport. I'm Harrison Preeb.
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9: 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Here's Pseudo Echo, Funky Town. It's just great songs for your...

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0: 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Heard some interesting things in the last few days from the show, one of which was from Patsy, and I've seen these ads all over social media.
1: I am a convert to dishwasher sheets.
2: Oh, yeah, my wife has got these recently.
1: They're amazing.
2: Eco-friendly. I kind of think that I'm sort of saying to Sir David Attenborough, I've been watching and I'm acting. It's like taking quite a while for me to start changing some of my behaviour.
1: You think that couldn't possibly clean my lasagna dish, but oh no. 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
2: so
1: brilliant.
2: It's good for the environment, you know, it doesn't clog up the rivers and the oceans, and also it's so small it won't ever bung up a dolphin's blowhole.
0: That's the most important thing, yeah. Wake up with the bright side of the dial, the Christian O'Connell Show. They're back Monday at 6 here at Gold. 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

0: It's just great songs for your weekend. This is Gold with Higo. I've got some Farnsy on the way. Nickelback, Rick Astley. See, we've got your soundtrack sorted for your Saturday. But the most important thing is, if you've just joined me now, welcome, firstly. Great to have you with us. I'm going to let you know how you can jump the queue to get on the standby list for Christian O'Connell's Snow Repeat Worked Out of the USA. Yeah, and you can do it today. So hang around, all right? We'll do it next.
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22: 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Reesby, the M5 motorway approaching the River Road, we have a multi-vehicle crash. The right lane closed for the eastbound run. Traffic is heavy. And heavy traffic for the westbound run on the M5 at Cashula as well, with a breakdown around the Hume Highway and the right lane closed there. At Kingsford, a car and motorcycle have come together on Rainbow Street. The road now closed both ways between Willis Lane and Forsyth Street. Traffic is heavy for the run both ways there as well. Sydney CBD, a protest now underway along list of streets affected, with police in attendance, including Park Street, Elizabeth Street and Macquarie Street around Parliament House. There are major southbound access changes to Sydney Harbour Bridge from Warringah Freeway to Jolene at West Street for either the bridge or the tunnel. Plan ahead at Live Traffic. And that's Sydney's latest traffic.
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25: Good afternoon. I'm John Michael. Voting is well underway in the Farrer by-election. The vote was triggered by the resignation of Liberal leader Susan Lee back in February. One Nation and an Independent are the favourites to claim victory today, although the opposition leader Angus Taylor says he'll be doing all he can to ensure the Liberal candidate is a chance.
26: I'm going to be fighting till 6 o'clock tonight to make sure we do. We're going to be talking to the people of Farrer and making sure they understand our commitment to the important issues in this area.
25: The federal government is preparing to hand down its budget on Tuesday. Without giving away too much, Deputy PM Richard Marles has told Nine, defence spending will be front and centre.
27: Put an additional $117 billion over the planning decade into the defence budget. In our 4 years in government, we have literally done 12 times as much as what the Liberals did in their 9 years in terms of increasing defence spending.
25: Health authorities are trying to trace dozens of passengers who disembarked a cruise ship before a deadly outbreak of hantavirus. So far, there have been 5 cases, including 3 deaths. And an historic day for Australia. Today marks the 125th anniversary of the opening of the first parliament in the country. It took place at the Royal Exhibition Building in Melbourne back in 1901.
24: 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It's sport done differently.
28: Thank you to Illawarra and Newcastle to resume round 10 of the NRL in Wollongong. Knights coach Justin Holbrook says they're finding stability in their push for the top 8.
29: More of that, the better I'll sleep. So, no, it was great. Great to have the same side name this week.
28: South Sydney to host the Sharks at Accor Stadium later this afternoon, and Manly battles the Broncos tonight at Brookie. Craig Bellamy has spoken publicly for the first time since his health diagnosis. The Storm coach is dealing with a neurodegenerative disorder. The 66-year-old hasn't outlined the specifics, but says he's been overwhelmed by the outpouring of support.
0: I can't believe how many messages I've got. Probably say that I really apologise. I haven't got back to any, I don't think. Been pretty busy with the footy, but everyone that's sent me a message, and there's, I don't know how many, but yeah, I really appreciate it.
28: And in AFL, where it's been a great start for the Roos, leading the Swans by 7 points in the second quarter at Marvel Stadium. GWS Giants to host Essendon later this afternoon at Engie Stadium. That's sport. I'm Harrison Freeb.
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25: Staying fine for the rest of the day and this evening, getting down to 12 degrees tonight in Sydney. A bit of sunshine around tomorrow with a top of 23 and a shower or two, and Monday and 23 degrees again.
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3: 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I will make a phone call and add someone else to the list in about 30 minutes. So if you are a Gold Club member and you are keen to go, keep your phone handy. Here's Farnsy, Ain't Your Reason. It's just great songs on Gold.

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0: Hi, Tracy. This is Higo at Gold. How are you?
5: Oh, hi. I'm good. Thank you.
0: That's good. Tracy, you are a Gold Club VIP member, yes?
5: Yes, I am.
0: And you want to go to the snow. Big Sky Resort in Montana, USA.
5: I would love it.
0: Okay, so what's the story? How come you want to go so badly?
5: Oh, well, you know, me and my husband, we haven't had an actual holiday without the kids for a very long time. And just the thought of being in the snow with a roaring fire and a hot chocolate would be amazing.
0: It's just the best, isn't it? You're looking out a window, the snow is falling, but you're nice and toasty and just living your best life.
5: Absolutely.
0: There is so much to do there, including the Enchanted Forest Experience for Two that we send you on. It's a kilometre-long walk right at the top of the mountain, 50,000 lights, and it's a visual immersive experience. Just beautiful.
5: Yeah, I looked at that. That looks amazing. I'd love that.
0: And because you're a Gold Club VIP member, you are on the standby list to win this trip worth $25,000.
5: Thank you so much. That's great.
0: We're going to continue to make these phone calls across the weekend. So if you are not a Gold Club VIP member, sign up now to jump the queue for Christian O'Connell's Snow Repeat Workday to the USA that we're doing on the weekend. But yeah, it all makes sense here at Gold.
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6: 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Greystanes, the M4 motorway just past Edelong Road. We have a multi-vehicle crash. It's been moved to the breakdown lane, but take care in the eastbound lanes. Milsons Point, on the Sydney Harbour Bridge, we have a broken down bus. Lane 7 is closed for the southbound run with heavy traffic now behind it. At Thornlea, a broken down car on Pender Hills Road just past Duffy Avenue, affecting the northbound run there. A better run now for the M5 motorway. At Reesby, approaching the M5, a multi-vehicle crash now cleared eastbound, and a breakdown also gone from the M5 in the westbound lanes around Cashula. Sushi Hum has it all for Mother's Day. Sushi bouquet, sushi boxes, or just order party platters to give Mum a break. Sushi Hum, so fresh, so good, so eat now. And now you're up to date with Sydney's latest traffic.
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0: It's just great songs, Gold 101.7, and the Christian O'Connell Show is new to breakfast in 2026. The other day, they were talking about working from home, and that was sort of huge during COVID years, right? But I particularly liked this story from Christian about his wife, Sarah.
1: I remember once I said to my wife, don't come in. This is a really important Zoom thing. My wife ignored that. Suddenly, I could see in the camera my wife crawling, commando crawling. And there's eight people, and they all see it as well. And I went, just stand up and say hello. She carries on. Don't mind me. It's odder now. You're crawling on the floor. This is my bedroom as well. They can clearly see the bed. It looks odd now. I said, it's now just a whole side scene. It's now main scene. I need to get some clothes out.
0: Had to get those clothes right at that moment, of course. And every day they are staying on from 9 to 10. They're doing the Golden Year, where they discuss your favourite songs and stories from a particular year. So wake up with the bright side of the dial, the Christian O'Connell Show, Monday at 6 here at Gold. Jason's up next with This Week in Music. Enjoy the rest of the weekend and I'll talk to you soon.
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10: 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Greystones, the M4 motorway just past Everlong Road. We have a multi-vehicle crash. It's been moved to the breakdown lane, but take care in the eastbound lanes. Traffic is slow. At Thornlea, a broken down car. On Pettit Hills Road just past Duffy Avenue affecting the northbound run. Chatswood, another breakdown. This one on the Pacific Highway approaching Fuller's Road. The left lane closed northbound and very heavy traffic behind it. A better run now on the M5 motorway at Reesby approaching the River Road. A multi-vehicle crash now cleared eastbound. At Kingsford, a car and motorcycle crash cleared and Rainbow Street has reopened. 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
13: Good afternoon. I'm John Michael. Candidates in the Farrer by-election have cast their votes this afternoon. The election was triggered following the resignation of former Liberal leader Susan Lee. One Nation and an Independent are the frontrunners to win, with Labor not even entering a candidate. Monash School of Social Sciences Dr. Benjamin Moffat says voters could use the election to send a clear message to the major parties.
14: Voters often want to give major parties a bit of a kick in the pants at by-elections. One Nation's been on this rise and rise in the polls, and this may be as good a chance as they get to win a lower house seat.
13: Three of the four ISIS brides who touched down in Australia 2 days ago are spending the weekend behind bars. The two women in Melbourne are facing charges for crimes against humanity and slavery and will have their bail applications heard on Monday, while the mother in Sydney has already been refused bail and will face court again in July. Two new suspected cases of Hunter virus have been reported in Spain and a remote South Atlantic island as authorities race to contact potentially infected passengers from a luxury cruise. And a new study has found that genetics determine if weight loss medications like Ozempic will actually work. It found the drugs don't work in 1 in 10 Aussies because of their genes.
12: 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It's sport done differently.
15: Round 10 of the NRL back underway in Wollongong, where the Dragons and Knights are doing battle. Our league expert Corey Oates says Newcastle is building form.
16: I really like the Knights this year. with their players back full strength. Well, close to. They're a hard team to beat.
15: The Rabbitohs without Latrell Mitchell and Jack Whiten for this afternoon's clash against the Sharks out of Coors Stadium. Manly and the Broncos in action tonight at Brookvale Oval. The Swans are trailing the Roos by 7 points in the third quarter of their AFL encounter at Marvel. GWS is back at NG Stadium for the first time since March, taking on Essendon. Giants coach Adam Kingsley says the Bombers have shown fight in every contest, despite dropping their past three.
17: The Collingwood game, I think it was roughly level at half time. Obviously, they've beaten Melbourne a month ago, and we know how Melbourne have been playing. Gold Coast, they were, you know, a goal within them. For the most part of the game. So we're expecting a really tough game. We know it's going to be a tough game. There's no easy games at AFL level.
15: And J-League semi-finals kick off this afternoon. Auckland FC home to Adelaide United in their opening leg, while Sydney FC takes on the Newcastle Jets tonight. That's Sport. I'm Harrison Preeve.
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31: Yeah, this is the show with a reason for every song we play. Billy Joel is on our birthday list this week, so he's our feature artist. There's a brilliant defining moment from a guy who was responsible for one of the most well-known sax solos in music history, and saxophone wasn't his first choice of instrument to play. We've got a great classic album double a little later on, Eric Clapton's 461 Ocean Boulevard. On top of that, we'll update the latest music news for you, and the Aussie Top 5 recap is from May 7th, 1990. Let's start with a trio from the Department of Births, Deaths and Marriages. The Birth, first up, happy birthday to Tanya Doko from Bachelor Girl. And welcome to This Week in Music. It's gold.

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0: unwrapping presents and cards before the end of the show. Between now and then, a track from the Eagles' Hotel California. We're going to hear a song that was inspired by a wet Mark Wahlberg, true story, and our defining moment about one of the great sax solos is next.
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2: 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Greystanes, the M4 motorway just past Everlong Road. We have a multi-vehicle crash. It's been moved to the breakdown lane, but take care in the eastbound lanes. Traffic is slow. At Thornley, a broken down car. On Pettit Hills Road just past Duffy Avenue, affecting the northbound run. Chatswood, another breakdown. This one on the Pacific Highway approaching Fuller's Road. The left lane closed northbound and very heavy traffic behind it. A better run now on the M5 motorway at Reesby, approaching the River Road. A multi-vehicle crash now cleared eastbound. At Kingsford, a car and motorcycle crash cleared and Rainbow Street has reopened. 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
0: Defining Moment this week is about Spandau Ballet's True, one of the great love songs featuring one of the great sax solos. It was number one in Britain this week back in 1983. Spandau Ballet's one and only UK number one hit single. The sax solo comes from Steve Norman, who, believe it or not, was not a sax player when he started in the band.
27: I wanted to be a drummer initially, but couldn't afford drum kit, lived in a council flat, all that stuff. So I looked around and it was guitar, really. And when I was 16, I started to play. Sorry, 14, I beg your pardon. 2 years later, formed the band. Musical instruments come relatively easier for me than most people. I went through percussion after the guitar, because I wanted to be a drummer. So I became percussionist, hands-on congas. And then the sax came into it, and it wasn't something that I particularly needed to do. I wanted to get back in front line on stage and not behind the congas. And Gary craftily took up both lead and rhythm guitar parts. The crafty sod. And I thought, right, I'll show you. And I just looked around for something. It was nearly a trumpet, but I thought it was not very flexible musically in the pop charts. And thought, hang on, there's a lot of sax. I picked it up. I'm not kidding you. I think about it now, but a year later, I don't know how I did that. And if I think about it, it freaks me out. But a year later, less than a year later, I recorded the True album, including that solo. I mean, Christ, what has that happened? So I do realise I've got something that makes it easier for me to with music. I live in music all the time.
0: What a great story. Steve Norman from Spandau Ballet. Our defining moment is True, being number one in Britain this week back in 1983. And here it is on This Week in Music.

0: This week in music's on with the reason for every song we play. Alanis Morissette was at number one on the UK album chart this week back in 1996. 30 years ago, she stayed on the top for 6 weeks. It's Jason Staveley here. Davey Johnston from the Elton John Band talks about a special guest in the studio in the next 10 minutes or so. We've got a couple of tracks from 461 Ocean Boulevard from Eric Clapton coming up as our classic album double, and the latest music news on the way for you next hour as well.
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0: This week in music's On With The Reason, for every song we play, Greg Alexander from the New Radicals is on this week's birthday list. It's Jason Saverley here, full of the flu this weekend. Got a couple of albums released this week to tell you about next. Also on the way, latest music news, another track from Billy Joel, and the top five recap. What was number one in Australia this week on the 7th of May 1990? We'll get to that in about 45 minutes.
1: The album came out, went number one. It was such a great thing that we did it.
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0: There's more coming up in just a minute. The latest from the newsroom is next on Gold.
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13: 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At Beecroft, a car and motorcycle have come together on Petit Hills Road around the M2 motorway. The right lane closed southbound and the right lane also closed for the northbound run. Traffic is busy in the area, but a breakdown now cleared for Petit Hills Road at Thornley for the northbound run there. Sydney Olympic Park, plenty of sport happening today. AFL at the showground from around 4 o'clock. A super netball game at Kenrose Arena. That's from around 5 o'clock. And NRL at Stadium Australia from around 5:30. Expect very busy traffic in the area. At Greystanes, the M4 motorway, a crash now cleared eastbound just past Edelong Road. Public transport is ready when you are. Tap on, tap off, and travel with a weekly $50 cap, keeping you connected. Visit transportnsw.info. That's Sydney's latest traffic.
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19: Good afternoon. I'm John Michael. There's only a couple of hours left in the Farrer by-election. One Nation and an Independent are the frontrunners to claim the federal seat, which was vacated after former Liberal leader Susan Lee resigned back in February. New opposition leader Angus Taylor says it's a chance for voters to stand up to a failing federal government.
20: This is the first step towards getting rid of a rotten Labor government that's overseen rising interest rates, rising inflation, that has overseen levels of immigration that this country can't support.
19: Canberra has given us an update on the nation's fuel supply. Australia's diesel and jet fuel reserves have strengthened despite a small drop in our petrol stockpile. Energy Minister Chris Bowen says the increase in diesel puts Australia at its second highest level of reserves since stockpiling efforts began.
21: And that's a result of government and industry working to ensure that diesel supplies remain strong.
19: Donald Trump has declared a three-day ceasefire between Russia and Ukraine, the US president describing it as the beginning of the end of the war. And despite the cost of living crisis, Aussies aren't holding back spending money on their loved ones for Mother's Day tomorrow, with early figures showing we've forked out over $1 billion on gifts nationwide, an average of $140 per person.
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22: Knights have surged to a 32-0 lead over the hapless Dragons late in the first half of their NRL encounter in Wollongong. Latrell Mitchell drops out of the Rabbitohs with another Latrell stepping in to face the Sharks later this afternoon. South Star suffering a bulging disc in his back. Coach Wayne Bennett says Latrell Sigwalt will line up at centre.
23: Pleased for him. He's a young boy that came here with hoping to get opportunity. He was a bit of a star in the State League in Queensland. Yeah, we all think he's a wonderful young player and an opportunity.
22: Manly and the Broncos to do battle in the late match at Brookvale Oval. AFL closing in on full-time at Marvel, where the Swans are leading the Roos by 9 points. GWS Giants hosting Essendon at NG Stadium. Gold Coast tackle St Kilda tonight in Darwin. And Collingwood veteran Scott Pendlebury equaling the VFL AFL games record, playing his 432nd tonight against Geelong at the MCG. In Super Rugby, New South Wales Waratahs trailing the Highlanders 28-7 in the second half. And Alex Dimonor and Alexander Vukic have both lost in the round of 64 at the Italian Open. That's sport. I'm Harrison Preeb.
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30: One of Adele's biggest hits was actually inspired by a movie scene with a wet Mark Wahlberg in it. Adele will explain more this hour. We've got the latest music news coming up. The Aussie Top 5 from May 7, 1990. And here are two tracks from a couple of albums that released this week. 30 years ago, the Backstreet Boys put out their debut album. And first up this hour, it's Quit Playing Games With My Heart on This Week in Music at Gold.

0: It's This Week in Music with a reason for every song we play. Dance Monkey from Tones and I was released this week back in 2019. Of course, it was a big number one hit in Australia and a bunch of other countries around the world. In fact, it spent 24 weeks at number one, which broke the record for the most weeks at number one on the ARIA singles chart by an Aussie artist. Well done, Tones. You got Jason Staveley here. The Aussie Top 5 recap is on the way in less than 30 minutes from May 7, 1990. Got the latest music news coming up, and before that, the Adele hit that was inspired by a wet Mark Wahlberg.
1: You won't see it coming.
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0: This week in music, there's the Rolling Stones. Keith Richard dreamt up that guitar riff to I Can't Get No Satisfaction this week in 1965. It's Jason Staveley here. Coming up in the next 60 minutes, a couple of tracks from Eric Clapton's 461 Ocean Boulevard. We'll run through everybody on our birthday list. Hear from Belinda Carlisle, who's just celebrated a significant wedding anniversary. And we'll play a track from the Eagles' Hotel California album, which is about to be celebrated in a mini tour by the Australian Rock Collective. Details on the way soon.
1: I mean, Rob had this great chorus, and it was just a case of how would the band make a song from that?
2: 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This
0: week in music. There's more coming up next hour. The latest from the newsroom is next on Gold.
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7: 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At Zetland, we have a multi-vehicle crash on Southern Cross Drive at Link Road. The right lane closed for the northbound run. Very heavy traffic behind it, and traffic slowing southbound there as well. At Yaguna, a three-car crash on the Hume Highway just past Colchin Street. The left lane closed westbound, and very slow traffic there as well. At Seven Hills, a truck and car have come together on Wall Park Avenue, approaching the Prospect Highway, Seven Hills Road south, with the left lane closed for the eastbound run. At Menai, the lights are flashing amber, corner Old Illawarra Road at Alfords Point Road. 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And now you're up to date with Sydney's latest traffic.
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14: Hi there, I'm John Michael. Candidates in the Farrer by-election have cast their votes today, with less than an hour to go until polling booths close. One Nation and an Independent are the frontrunners to win the seat, with Labor not even entering a candidate. Monash School of Social Sciences' Dr. Benjamin Moffat says voters could use this election to send a clear message to the major parties.
15: Voters often want to give major parties a bit of a kick in the pants. One Nation's been on this rise in the polls, and this may be as good a chance as they get to win a lower house.
14: The federal government is preparing to hand down its budget next Tuesday, and without giving away too much, Deputy PM Richard Marles has told Nine defence spending will be front and centre.
16: Put an additional $117 billion over the planning decade into the defence budget. In our 4 years in government, we have literally done 12 times as much as what the Liberals did in their 9 years.
14: Health authorities across the globe are racing to trace dozens of passengers who disembarked a cruise ship before a deadly outbreak of hantavirus. So far, there have been 5 cases, including 3 deaths. And an historic day for Australia. Today marks the 125th anniversary of the opening of the first parliament. It took place at the Royal Exhibition Building in Melbourne back in 1901.
13: 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It's sport done differently.
17: Here in full time in the NRL in Wollongong, where the Knights have a commanding 44-10 lead over the Dragons. South send the Sharks up next at Accor Stadium, with Rabbitohs star Latrell Mitchell ruled out with a back injury. Our league expert Corey Oates says it makes it 50-50.
18: It's a flip of the coin. They're both great teams on the night. I'm going to say they're both in pretty good form, to be honest. You know, the Sharks, a good attacking team, but the Rabbitohs are known for a good defensive team normally.
17: The Sea Eagles to host the Broncos tonight at Brookvale Oval. Sydney's back on top of the AFL table, holding off a spirited ruse, 105-97 at Marvel. Isaac Heaney starring for the Swans, the midfielder finishing with 3 goals and 24 disposals.
19: Obviously, last 2 weeks, the teams have taken it right up to us. So I guess pressure, teams got to come after us being at the top. So we've got to make sure we're ready for it, especially early, and sort of weather that storm and then get to work. And I mean, we've got plenty to work on there.
17: On Fox Footy, live action, GWS leads Essendon by 4 points in the second term. The Suns and Saints to square off tonight in the top end, while the Cats in Collingwood clash at the MCG. That's sport. I'm Harrison Preeb.
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23: Classic album doubles on the way this hour. A couple of tracks from 461 Ocean Boulevard from Eric Clapton lined up. Also take a track from the Eagles' Hotel California. Tell you why in the next 10 minutes or so. And we'll run through everybody on our birthday list, including Billy Joel. That's why he's our feature artist. And Darren Hayes of Savage Garden. Here's to the moon and back on This Week in Music. It's Gold.

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0: This week in music, with a reason for every song we play, Ricky Martin was number one in America this week in 1999 with Livin' La Vida Loca. You got Jason Staveley here checking everyone on the birthday lists before the end of the show. We'll also hear from Belinda Carlisle, who just celebrated a significant wedding anniversary. And we'll play George Michael for you next.
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2: 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At Lakemba, we have a crash on Canterbury Road near Flora Street. Traffic is affected for the run both ways and is heavy for the eastbound run in particular, with a contraflow now in place there. At Fairfield East, we have a broken down car on the Horsley Drive near Dalmatia Street, with the left lane closed for the southbound run. Sydney Olympic Park, plenty of sport happening today. AFL at the showground now underway. The Super Netball game also getting underway at Kenrose Little Arena. And an NRL match at Stadium Australia about to join that list as well. Expect busy traffic in the area. At Meadow, the lights are flashing amber, corner Old Illawarra Road at Alberts Point Road. Celebrate Mother's Day at Dan Murphy's. 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

0: This week in Music on Gold, that's our classic album double, Eric Clapton's 461 Ocean Boulevard. He recorded that song this week in 1974, his cover of Bob Marley's I Shot the Sheriff, alongside Willie and the Hand Jive. It's Jason Staveley here. We hear from Belinda Carlisle, who's just celebrated a significant wedding anniversary before the end of the show. And we'll check everybody on the birthday list for you next.
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2: Hi, I'm Rana Hussein. Melbourne City will host the A-League Women's Decider, defeating crosstown rivals the Victory 1-0 in the second leg of their semi-final. 17-year-old Shelby McMahon slotting the match winner in the 34th minute.
3: McMahon, well, that's special! The rising star with a spectacular hit!
2: 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Aussie Talia Gibson has lost to Diana Schneider in three sets at the Italian Open, and in Super Netball, Adelaide Thunderbirds beat the West Coast Fever 65-45.
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0: Happy birthday this week to Mike Dirnt from Green Day. Well, I come around, I'm walking away. Also Craig David. Adele is on our birthday list. So hail from the other side. Break down, take down. Bob Seger. Your birthday. Davey Johnson from the Elton John Band. I wanna kiss the bride.

0: and everybody thought it was crazy. No one thought it was going to last because of our backgrounds. I mean, I'm from the opposite end of the, you know, the other side of the tracks. He's from Beverly Hills kid, you know, and I grew up in the Valley and, you know, lower middle class, but it works, you know, it works. And I think that the key is we really like each other too.
1: Yeah, congratulations to Morgan and Belinda. Now, coming up next weekend, the classic album Double is the Top Gun movie soundtrack. Some big songs on that soundtrack. It's 40th anniversary this week. The Aussie Top 5 comes to us from May 14, 1984. We'll talk to Neil and Tim Finn as the Split Ends tour gets underway. And the Talking Heads will be our feature artist next weekend. Have a brilliant week. Enjoy the rest of this weekend, and thanks for listening.
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0: 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At Sydney Olympic Park, plenty of sport happening this evening. AFL at the showground now underway. A Super Netball game also underway at Camberwell Arena, and an NRL match at Stadium Australia has joined that list as well. Expect busy traffic in the area. At Menai, the lights are flashing amber. Corner of Old Illawarra Road at Alfords Point Road affecting the run in all directions. At Moore Park, A-League finals this evening at the Sydney Football Stadium. Expect extra traffic in the area later this evening. At Brookvale, NRL as well at Brookvale Oval from around 7:30 tonight. Expect extra traffic on the likes of Pittwater Road and Old Pittwater Road. 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
3: Hi there, I'm John Michael. Polling booths have now closed in today's by-election in the federal seat of Farrer. It was triggered following the resignation of former Liberal leader Susan Lee. One Nation and an Independent are the frontrunners to win. Deputy Prime Minister Richard Marles defending Labor's decision not to enter a candidate.
5: The seat of Susan Lee, obviously, but you know, in the past, Tim Fischer. I mean, this is absolutely blue ribbon coalition seat. And I think really the remarkable story today is around whether or not the coalition can hold this seat. It really is a test for Angus Taylor.
3: Three of the four ISIS brides who touched down in Australia 2 days ago are spending the weekend behind bars. The two women in Melbourne are facing charges for crimes against humanity and slavery and will have their bail applications heard on Monday, while the mother in Sydney has already been refused bail and will face court again in July. Two new suspected cases of hantavirus have been reported in Spain and a remote South Atlantic island as authorities race to contact potentially infected passengers from a luxury cruise ship. And a new study has found that genetics determine if weight loss medications like Ozempic will actually work. It found the drugs don't work in 1 in 10 Aussies because of their genes.
2: 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Done differently.
16: The Knights have added to the Dragons' misery with a 44-10 thumping in Wollongong. Centre Greg Marju bagging 5 of Newcastle's 9 tries.
22: To be honest, I'm just as shocked as you guys. Firstly, Brady, you got to watch how he plays, and then you got Kalen. So they make my job so much easier. So I don't want to sound cliche, but it's the people who play inside me that really get it done for me.
16: On Fox League, action's kicked off out of Core Stadium where Souths are taking on the Sharks. Manly battles a depleted Broncos tonight at Brookvale Oval. Despite being down on troops, our league expert Corey Oates reckons Brisbane can get it done.
27: Manly are on a heater. It's going to be a hard game for us. I think the Broncos can still be too tough and just get over them.
16: The Swans have returned to the top of the AFL table with a 105-97 win over North Melbourne at Marvel. Live action, GWS trails Essendon by 15 points in the third term at NG Stadium. In Super Rugby, the Highlanders have clinched a 31-26 victory over New South Wales Waratahs, and Sydney FC to host Newcastle Jets in tonight's A-League semi-final. That's Sport, I'm Harrison Preeve.
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0: 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Admittedly, that's not the coolest name. Oh, who are we kidding? It's just about the worst name for a radio contest. But we're still doing it. During the week, you play Christian O'Connell's No Repeat Workday to the USA by listening for us to repeat a song.
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0: This weekend on Gold, it's a backdoor weekend. Admittedly, that's not the coolest name. Oh, who are we kidding? It's just about the worst name for a radio contest. 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

0: This weekend on Gold, it's a backdoor weekend. Admittedly, that's not the coolest name. Oh, who are we kidding? It's just about the worst name for a radio contest. But we're still doing it. During the week, you play Christian O'Connell's No Repeat Workday to the USA by listening for us to repeat a song. That's winning through the front door. 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

0: This weekend on Gold, it's a backdoor weekend. Admittedly, that's not the coolest name. Oh, who are we kidding? It's just about the worst name for a radio contest. But we're still doing it. During the week, you play Christian O'Connell's No Repeat Workday to the USA by listening for us to repeat a song. That's winning through the front door. This weekend, if you become a Gold Club VIP, you get your chance at winning one of the greatest bucket list trips to the snow by coming through the back door. We call you.
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8: 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In Ride, a multi-vehicle crash affecting traffic in all directions on Epping Road at Delhi Road. In the CBD, various roads closed around the Domain for a fun run, including Art Gallery Road, Mrs. Macquarie's Road and part of Prince Albert Road. In Mascot, roads approaching the airport are clear, including Southern Cross Drive. No hassles north to the Central Coast on the M1. One clear run south out of the city on the Princess Highway, and the M4 through Concord is running well. It's nesting season at Freedom. Save up to 50% off selected sofas, furniture, mattresses and homewares. 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Ends Monday, only at Freedom. That's Sydney's latest traffic.
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10: Hi there, I'm Alana Riley. One Nation has taken out a historic by-election win in the federal seat of Farrah, David Farley becoming the first One Nation candidate elected into the House of Representatives. It's after the resignation of former Liberal leader Susan Lee. One Nation leader Pauline Hanson says she believes the result will fill Australia with hope.
11: This is not only a win for Farrah, it's a win for the rest of Australia.
10: Work is underway to repatriate four Aussies and a permanent resident who are stuck on board that hantavirus cruise. The ship is due to dock on an island off the coast of West Africa today, where passengers will be able to get off into an isolated area. None of the Australians on board have any symptoms, with our Department of Foreign Affairs to help them get home safely. Australia's budget will be out on Tuesday, but we've got more details on what it could include. According to the ABC, local councils can expect to get a funding injection to build roads, pipes and wires to shore up new housing. And a bit of a bumpy night for some people in Victoria's Gippsland region with an earthquake. The 3.2 magnitude tremor struck near Foster just after six.
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10: A major injury blow has marred the Sea Eagles' 28-point win over the Broncos in Sydney, with Manly forward Siosiwa Takaoho stretchered from the field with a broken leg. Coach Kieran Foran says it's devastating.
12: It's a double break of that leg, so it's not great from all reports, but he'll go in for surgery.
10: Meantime, Maroons veteran Kalen Ponga reckons Queensland will be shattered at the prospect of losing Tom Dearden for Origin this year. The Cowboys star picked up an ankle injury in Friday's clash with the Eels that could keep Dearden sidelined for 8 weeks. In the earlier game yesterday, the Rabbitohs came away with a win over the Sharks 36-12.
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10: A bit smoky around Sydney this morning, mostly fine but hazy and tops of 23 degrees with similar conditions in the west. Tomorrow, a shower or two and 23.
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0: this weekend on Gold, it's a backdoor weekend. Admittedly, that's not the coolest name. Oh, who are we kidding? It's just about the worst name for a radio contest. But we're still doing it. During the week, you play Christian O'Connell's No Repeat Workday to the USA by listening for us to repeat a song. That's winning through the front door. This weekend, if you become a Gold Club VIP, you get your chance at winning one of the greatest bucket list trips to the snow by coming through the back door. 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
9: 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In Ryde, we've got a crash closing one eastbound lane on Victoria Road between Church and Little Church Streets. The pedestrian traffic lights are also out of order there. In Narellan, one eastbound lane closed for roadworks on the Northern Road, Narellan Road at Camden Valley Way. No dramas for the M5 from Preston to the main tunnel entry at Kingsgrove. 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
11: Hey there, I'm Alana Riley. There's been a history-making win for One Nation with the party's first candidate elected into the House of Representatives. It's after David Farley won the Farrer by-election following the resignation of former Liberal leader Susan Lee. The regional New South Wales electorate has only had coalition representation for its entire history. A cruise ship weathering a hantavirus outbreak is due to dock on an island off the coast of West Africa later today. Four Aussies and a permanent resident are on board, with our Department of Foreign Affairs preparing to repatriate them back safely. Passengers will be taken to an isolated area once arriving on the island, but won't be able to get commercial flights back home. The federal government is committing $2 billion to support councils and states unlock new housing. The fund, to be unveiled in Tuesday's budget, will reportedly help utility companies deliver infrastructure like roads, pipes and wiring. And in entertainment news, The Devil Wears Prada 2 is smashing the box office with new details on exactly how much the stars were offered to return. According to Variety Mag, Meryl Streep, Anne Hathaway and Emily Blunt were each offered $12.5 million USD to reprise their roles.
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11: Queensland has suffered a major blow ahead of State of Origin, with halfback Tom Dearden ruled out for up to 8 weeks with an ankle injury. It happened during the Cowboys' loss to the Eels. Dearden now needs surgery. Maroons veteran and Newcastle skipper Kalen Ponga was visibly shocked while finding out at a press conference.
12: I feel for Tommy. That's pretty bad. He's been playing good footy. I know how hard he works, how much he loves his footy, how much he loves Queensland. He's going to be shattered. I think Queensland's going to be shattered.
11: Meantime, Manly forward Siasiwa Takauho is due to undergo surgery as well. He suffered a nasty break and was stretchered off field in the Sea Eagles' win over the Broncos last night. And in soccer, Melbourne City are into the Women's A-League Grand Final thanks to a win over the Victory.
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11: A bit smoky around Sydney this morning, mostly fine but hazy and tops of 23 degrees with similar conditions in the west. Tomorrow, a shower or two and 23.
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23: Yeah, this is the show with a reason for every song we play. Billy Joel is on our birthday list this week, so he's our feature artist. There's a brilliant defining moment from a guy who was responsible for one of the most well-known sax solos in music history, and saxophone wasn't his first choice of instrument to play. We've got a great classic album double a little later on, Eric Clapton's 461 Ocean Boulevard. On top of that, we'll update the latest music news for you, and the Aussie Top 5 recap is from May 7th, 1990. Let's start with a trio from the Department of Births, Deaths and Marriages. The Birth, first up, happy birthday to Tanya Doko from Bachelor Girl. And welcome to This Week in Music. It's Gold. Hey, Mom.

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0: This week in music, Billy Joel is our feature artist as he's celebrated his 77th birthday. This week, we're going to check everybody. He's been blowing out birthday candles, unwrapping presents and cards before the end of the show. Between now and then, a track from the Eagles' Hotel California. We're going to hear a song that was inspired by a wet Mark Wahlberg, true story. And our defining moment about one of the great sax solos is next.
1: This weekend on Gold, it's a backdoor weekend. 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Oh, who are we kidding? 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

0: This week in Music's On, with the reason for every song we play, Alanis Morissette was at number one on the UK album chart this week back in 1996. 30 years ago, she stayed on the top for 6 weeks. It's Jason Staveley here. Davey Johnston from the Elton John Band talks about a special guest in the studio in the next 10 minutes or so. Got a couple of tracks from 461 Ocean Boulevard from Eric Clapton coming up as our classic album double, and the latest music news on the way for you next hour as well.
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0: This week in music's On With The Reason, for every song we play, Greg Alexander from the New Radicals is on this week's birthday list. It's Jason Staveley here, full of the flu this weekend. Got a couple of albums released this week to tell you about next. Also on the way, latest music news, another track from Billy Joel, and the top five recap. What was number one in Australia this week on the 7th of May 1990? We'll get to that in about 45 minutes.
1: I never liked young kids' music.
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0: week in music. 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
16: 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In Ryde, we've got a crash closing one eastbound lane on Victoria Road between Church and Little Church Streets. The pedestrian traffic lights are also out of order there. In Campbelltown, lights are blanked out due to a power failure on Norellan Road at the Hume. Also in Ngawi on Hannans Road at Penshurst Road. No hassles north to the Central Coast on the M1. Travel time from Woorunga to the Hawkesbury, currently 13 minutes. 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That's Sydney's latest traffic.
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18: Good morning, I'm Alana Riley. One Nation leader Pauline Hanson vows her party is coming for other seats after a historic win in the Farrer by-election. David Farley has become the first One Nation candidate elected into the House of Representatives for the regional New South Wales electorate. Passengers on board that hantavirus-infected cruise ship will soon be able to disembark when the vessel docks on an island near West Africa today. They'll then be taken to an isolated area.
19: If there's anybody that develops symptoms, anybody that has symptoms, they will immediately go to a medical evacuation plane and be taken to the Netherlands.
18: That's World Health Organization's Dr. Maria van Kerkhove there. Our Foreign Affairs Department is preparing to repatriate the four Aussies and a permanent resident who are on board. In Queensland, hundreds of teenagers tried and failed to storm the Church of Scientology as part of a viral online trend. Videos of so-called Scientology speedruns overseas are going viral on TikTok, where people try to get as deep into the building as they can before exiting. But the doors in Brisbane were locked yesterday, so teens ran riot on the street instead. Footage even appeared to show one person riding a bike over the roof of a police car. And briefly overseas, American demand for Aussie beef is surging. Exports to the US are up 13%.
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18: Manly forward Siasiwa Takaoho will need to get surgery. Stretched off field with a broken leg in the Sea Eagles win over the Broncos. After 13 years in the NRL, Manly coach Kieran Foran refuses to believe it'll be a career-ending injury for him.
20: It's not over for Siwa because he'll get the surgery done, get himself back quicker than expected, and hopefully he's back before the end of the season.
18: In the earlier game, Alex Johnston scored a hat-trick to help the Bunnies down the Sharks at Accor Stadium. The Rabbitohs taking out the win at 36-12. And that ankle injury Cowboy star Tom Dearden picked up in Friday's loss to the Eels will need surgery, keeping him on the sideline for up to 8 weeks. It means the Maroons veteran will miss at least the first two games of Origin.
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18: A bit smoky around Sydney this morning, mostly fine but hazy and tops of 23 degrees with similar conditions in the west. Tomorrow, a shower or two and 23.
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0: One of Adele's biggest hits was actually inspired by a movie scene with a wet Mark Wahlberg in it. Adele will explain more this hour. We've got the latest music news coming up. The Aussie Top 5 from May 7, 1990. And here are two tracks from a couple of albums that released this week. 30 years ago, the Backstreet Boys put out their debut album. And first up this hour is Quit Playing Games With My Heart on This Week in Music at Gold.

0: It's This Week in Music with a reason for every song we play. Dance Monkey from Tones and I was released this week back in 2019. Of course, it was a big number one hit in Australia and a bunch of other countries around the world. In fact, it spent 24 weeks at number one, which broke the record for the most weeks at number one on the ARIA singles chart by an Aussie artist. Well done, Tones. You got Jason Staveley here. The Aussie Top 5 recap is on the way in less than 30 minutes from May 7, 1990. Got the latest music news coming up, and before that, the Adele hit that was inspired by a wet Mark Wahlberg.
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2: 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In Hurstville, a crash on Forest Road impacting southbounders at Durham Street. In Ryde, a crash closing one eastbound lane on Victoria Road between Church and Little Church Streets. In Campbelltown, lights are blanked out due to a power failure on Norellan Road at the Hume. The M5 moving well. Travel time between Kingsgrove and Preston's currently 14 minutes. And in Eastern Creek, the M4 M7 interchanges incident-free. 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That's Sydney's latest traffic.
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1: 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Admittedly, that's not the coolest name. Oh, who are we kidding? 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

0: This week in music, there's the Rolling Stones. Keith Richard dreamt up that guitar riff to I Can't Get No Satisfaction this week in 1965. It's Jason Staveley here. Coming up in the next 60 minutes, a couple of tracks from Eric Clapton's 461 Ocean Boulevard. We'll run through everybody on our birthday list. Hear from Belinda Carlisle, who's just celebrated a significant wedding anniversary. And we'll play a track from the Eagles' Hotel California album, which is about to be celebrated in a mini tour by the Australian Rock Collective. Details on the way soon.
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7: 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In the CBD, lanes are closed in both directions on King Street between Kent and George Streets while they work on the new cycleway. In Ryde, emergency roadworks closing one eastbound lane on Victoria Road between Church and Little Church Streets due to an earlier incident. Good flow on the Pacific Highway approaching the M1 through Pymble, Tarramurra and Warunga. The M7 is looking good northbound from Preston's to Richmond Road, and it's a good run on the M4 through Homebush. Travel time between Homebush and St. Peter's is currently 10 minutes. 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That's Sydney's latest traffic.
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10: Good morning, I'm Alana Riley. One Nation has ended the Coalition's 77-year reign in the regional New South Wales seat of Farrer, David Farley winning the by-election. He's become the first One Nation candidate ever elected into the House of Representatives. One Nation leader Pauline Hanson says she believes the result will fill Australia with hope.
11: This is not only a win for Farrer, it's a win for the rest of Australia.
10: A cruise ship at the centre of that hantavirus outbreak is on its way to the Canary Islands, where passengers will be able to disembark today into an isolated area. Four Aussies and a permanent resident are on board, with work underway to repatriate them.
12: Right now, there's nobody on board that has any symptoms, including passengers and crew.
10: World Health Organization's Dr. Maria Van Kerkhove speaking there. Over in the US, a person who jumped the perimeter of Denver International Airport has been hit and killed by a plane that was taking off. Five people on board the Frontier Airlines flight were also taken to hospital. And back home, thousands of people are taking to the streets right across the country for today's Mother's Day Classic events. The Sea of Pink will be raising money for breast cancer.
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10: A major injury blow has marred the Sea Eagles' 28-point win over the Broncos, with Manly forward Sia Siwa Takaoho stretchered from the field with a broken leg. Coach Kieran Foran says it's devastating.
13: It's a double break of that leg, so it's not great from all reports, but he'll go in for surgery.
10: Maroons veteran Kalen Ponga reckons Queensland will be shattered at the prospect of losing Tom Dearden for Origin this year. The Cowboys star picked up an ankle injury in Friday's clash with the Eels. It could keep Dearden sidelined for 8 weeks. In the earlier game yesterday, the Rabbitohs came away with a win over the Sharks 36-12. And this afternoon, the Storm host the West Tigers in Melbourne before the Raiders face the Panthers in Canberra, where temperatures could dip as low as 1 degree.
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10: A bit smoky around Sydney this morning, mostly fine but hazy and tops of 23 degrees with similar conditions in the west. Tomorrow, a shower or two and 23.
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18: Classic album doubles on the way this hour. A couple of tracks from 461 Ocean Boulevard from Eric Clapton lined up. Also take a track from the Eagles, Hotel California. Tell you why in the next 10 minutes or so. And we'll run through everybody on our birthday list, including Billy Joel. That's why he's our feature artist. And Darren Hayes of Savage Garden. Here's to the moon and back on This Week in Music. It's Gold.
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0: This Week in Music, with a reason for every song we play. Ricky Martin was number one in America this week in 1999 with Livin' La Vida Loca. You got Jason Staveley here checking everyone on the birthday lists before the end of the show. We'll also hear from Belinda Carlisle, who just celebrated a significant wedding anniversary. And we'll play George Michael for you next.
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2: 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That's between Church Street and Little Church Street. Mount Adam, look out for traffic lights that are blacked out due to a power failure on Relland Road at Kenny Hill Road. In the CBD, Mother's Day Classic is on today. Macquarie Street currently closed between St James Road and Hunter Street. That's set to reopen at 10:30 a.m. The M4 looking good westbound through Homebush into Parramatta. When you internet with Superloop, everything's fast, even their ads. Like this one, all done. Now that's Superloop fast. Refresh your internet with Superloop. That's Sydney's latest traffic.
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0: This week in music on Gold, that's our classic album double, Eric Clapton's 461 Ocean Boulevard. He recorded that song this week in 1974, his cover of Bob Marley's I Shot the Sheriff, alongside Willie and the Hand Jive. It's Jason Staveley here. We hear from Belinda Carlisle, who's just celebrated a significant wedding anniversary before the end of the show. And we'll check everybody on the birthday list for you next.
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0: Happy birthday this week to Mike Dirnt from Green Day. Well, I come around, I'm walking away. Also Craig David. Adele is on our birthday list. So help from the other side. Break down, turn down. Bob Seger. You're busted. Davey Johnson from the Elton John Band. I

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0: Yes, the Go-Go's on Gold. They wrap up this week in music. In fact, this week in 1985, they announced they were breaking up. And Belinda Carlisle, who's touring next year, has just celebrated her 40th wedding anniversary.
1: We like each other, and we're really, really lucky. I mean, we moved in together after the first date. And everybody thought it was crazy. No one thought it was going to last because of our backgrounds. I mean, I'm from the opposite end of the other side of the tracks. He's from Beverly Hills kid, you know, and I grew up in the Valley and, you know, lower middle class. But it works, you know, it works. And I think that the key is we really like each other too.
0: Yeah, congratulations to Morgan and Belinda. Now, coming up next weekend, the classic album Double is the Top Gun movie soundtrack. Some big songs on that soundtrack. It's 40th anniversary this week. The Aussie Top 5 comes to us from May 14, 1984. We'll talk to Neil and Tim Finn as the Split Enz tour gets underway. And the Talking Heads will be our feature artist next weekend. Have a brilliant week. Enjoy the rest of this weekend, and thanks for listening.
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17: 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In Rockdale, lanes are closed both directions on West Botany Street due to roadworks between French and Burmell Streets. No hassles north to the Central Coast on the M1. Clear on south out of the city on the Princess Highway. And it's a good flow on the M4. Travel time between Eastern Creek and Homebush currently 14 minutes. 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This offer must end Tuesday, so rush into Amart today. 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That's Sydney's latest traffic.
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20: Good morning, I'm Alana Riley. First overseas, an operation for passengers on board that hantavirus-stricken cruise ship to disembark has reportedly been cancelled. The vessel was just hours away from docking in the Canary Islands, but according to the nation's president, some charter flights to take passengers home have not arrived in time. Four Aussies and a permanent resident are on board. The federal budget will revive the dream of home ownership for younger Australians, according to the Treasurer. The financial blueprint is out on Tuesday and will include a $2 billion fund to help councils and states build the infrastructure needed for new properties. Jim Chalmers tells Seven it'll support the construction of 65,000 homes.
21: It's all about the power infrastructure, the water infrastructure, the local roads, which are necessary to get more projects over the line.
20: One Nation has taken out a historic by-election win in the federal seat of Farah. David Farley has become the first One Nation candidate elected into the House of Representatives, snapping a 77-year coalition reign in the regional New South Wales electorate. And in entertainment news, according to Variety Mag, Devil Wears Prada stars Meryl Streep, Anne Hathaway and Emily Blunt were each offered $12.5 million USD to reprise their iconic roles for the sequel.
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20: Queensland has suffered a major blow ahead of the State of Origin, with halfback Tom Dearden ruled out for up to 8 weeks with an ankle injury. It happened during the Cowboys' loss to the Eels. Dearden now needs surgery. Maroons veteran and Newcastle skipper Caelan Ponga was visibly shocked while finding out at a press conference.
23: I feel for Tommy. That's pretty bad. He's been playing good footy. I know how hard he works, how much he loves his footy, how much he loves Queensland. He's going to be shattered. I think Queensland's going to be shattered.
20: Meantime, Manly forward Siasiwa Takaoho is also due to undergo surgery. He suffered a nasty broken leg stretched off the field in the Sea Eagles' win over the Broncos last night. In the earlier game yesterday, the Rabbitohs defeated the Sharks 36-12. Today, the Storm host the Tigers in Melbourne, while the Raiders and Panthers will clash in Canberra.
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20: A bit smoky around Sydney this morning, mostly fine but hazy and tops of 23 degrees with similar conditions in the west. Tomorrow, a shower or two and 23.
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27: Morning, Tony Tenaglia here, and happy Mother's Day to all our mums. Did you get a sleep in this morning? Or do you have little kids who decided that 5 o'clock was a good time to wake you up and wish you a happy Mother's Day and give you your presents? Which means about now you want a nana nap, right? 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Either way, we are going to call a Gold Club VIP in the next 30 minutes and break the good news to you to let you know you have jumped the